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1: Good evening. I'm Lauren Achille. A Kelowna woman has pled guilty to animal cruelty charges stemming from a 2024 incident. In December 2024, Jamie Jo Crystal Brooks attempted to euthanize her cat with fentanyl, which was later reported to the BCSPCA by a veterinarian after a necropsy ordered by the BCSPCA revealed fentanyl exposure had occurred, and a search warrant of Brooks' home found two other cats with illicit drugs in their systems. Following the guilty plea, Brooks received a 5-year prohibition from owning or caring for animals and a 12-month conditional probation with a condition of attending counseling. We've heard this now. Penticton Summerland MLA Amelia Boltby is pushing to have BCMLAs put on a mandatory paid leave of absence should they face serious criminal charges. Now, her former colleagues on Penticton City Council are questioning whether that leave of absence should be paid. Penticton City Councillor James Miller has been on mandatory paid leave since 2024 as he faces sex charges in Sarnia, Ontario. A motion put forth yesterday by City Council is suggesting that paid portion of the leave should be at the discretion of each individual council rather than being mandated by the province. Penticton Councillor Isaac Gilbert.
2: I can't support this because I think that you can't have it both ways. You can either have the councillor be here on council performing their duties or they're on mandatory leave. And so that's why I'll be voting against this motion.
1: Despite Gilbert's reservations, the motion was approved and will be submitted to the Union of BC Municipalities for discussion. Communities across the Okanagan are better protected from flooding thanks to several major infrastructure projects supported by provincial, federal, and local funding. In Vernon, upgrades to the 43rd Street crossing of Vernon Creek have been completed, helping protect the city's wastewater treatment plant from recurring floods. Meanwhile, a dam upgrade in Penticton has strengthened flood protection and water management, while nearly 1 kilometer of new diking is set to be built in Lumbee beginning this summer. Provincial officials say the projects will help communities better withstand extreme weather and future flooding events. And in sports, the Stanley Cup final is tied 2-2, with Game 5 kicking off tomorrow night. And in baseball, the Jays continue a 9-game homestand tonight once again against the Phillies in the rubber match of their 3-game series. And in basketball, Game 4 of the NBA Finals will be played tonight in New York. The Knicks lead the San Antonio Spurs 2-1, with the road team winning each game.
0: Summit weather.
1: In Soyuz, it's 22 degrees. Tonight, clear skies with a low of 11. And tomorrow, the sun will be out. It will reach a high of 26. In Penticton, it's 19 degrees. Tonight, clear as well with a low of 7. Tomorrow, sunny with a high of 26. And in Summerland, it's 19 degrees. Tonight, clear skies with a low of 7. Tomorrow, you can expect some sunshine with a high of 26. I'm Lauren Achille.
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Yeah, we got 3 tickets to the Brand Van concert happening this Monday night at the Pacific Palisades. Are you going to all in if you want to answer a couple of questions? 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
1: Good morning. I'm Colton Bazoyan. The man accused of killing his ex-wife in the interior says the woman stabbed herself. Vitaly Stefanski has pleaded not guilty to second-degree murder and the death of Tatiana Stefanski. She was found dead off a forestry road near Lumby in April 2024 with stab wounds in her chest. The accused told his trial that he saw his ex-wife stab herself twice and did everything to get her medical help. Court has heard Tatiana Stefanski suffered 21 sharp force injuries to her arms and legs while also having her heart and lung pierced. With Penticton Summerland MLA Amelia Boltby pushing to have BC MLAs put on a mandatory paid leave of absence should they face serious criminal charges, now her former colleagues on Penticton City Council are questioning whether that leave of absence should be paid. Penticton City Councilor James Miller has been on mandatory paid leave since 2024 as he faces sex charges in Sarnia, Ontario. A motion was approved on Tuesday by Penticton Council suggesting the paid portion of the leave should be at the discretion of each individual council rather than being mandated by the province. The motion will be submitted to the Union of BC Municipalities for discussion. A popular trail near Penticton will remain closed to public access after technical assessments found several serious geohazards. The Regional District of Okanagan-Similkameen, the City of Penticton, District of Summerland, and the Penticton Indian Band say the Kettle Valley Railway Corridor has a number of areas with rockfall hazards. A joint statement says one instance earlier this year saw a boulder the size of a car fall from the cliffs above the trail. Authorities say there are also possible sinkholes in other sections of the trail, and unauthorized access and illegal dumping have resulted in additional fire and safety risks, as well as damage for nearby sensitive habitat. And in sports, the Carolina Hurricanes are set to host the Vegas Golden Knights for Game 5 of the Stanley Cup Final tonight. Carolina evened the best-of-seven series at 2-2 on Tuesday with a 5-3 win, and the Winnipeg Blue Bombers are set to open their CFL season on home field tonight when they welcome the Hamilton Tiger Cats. Hamilton is in search of its first win after falling 30-27 in overtime last week to Montreal.
0: Summit weather.
1: Today will be sunny with a high of 26, a few clouds overnight with a low of 10. Tomorrow will be a mix of sun and cloud with a high of 25, clear overnight with a low of 8. And Saturday will continue the sunny weather with a high of 27, clear overnight with a low of 12.
2: Beep, beep, beep, beep, yeah. 6:02, good morning. I recognize my studio sits on the traditional and unceded territory of the Sill Nation. Roads, all those typical work zones you've been contending with the last few weeks and months continue today, including west of Princeton on Highway 3, approaching Carameas on Highway 3, work going on at Gallagher Lake north of Oliver, also some maintenance going on from Okanagan Falls to Penticton on Highway 97 as well. School zones start at 8. If you have any updates, give me a call, 495-7244-295-6991.
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0: 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Show for you. Who's driving? Who's doing the chauffeuring? They can't figure it out with that song.
1: Oh.
0: 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I got it. I've been wrong all these years.

0: Summer Radio 615 on our Thursday morning together. Welcome to the tallest show on radio, the Brock Jackson Show. Despite being the tallest show on radio, it can be enjoyed by anyone of any height. There's no height restriction or requirement for the program. That's just what we call it. On the show today, some of the things to get to include Frances from Asuias Home Hardware. She'll join me for a regular check-in around 7:40. Sarah from the Sonora Community Center around 8:15. Lots of fundraising going on in our communities. Lots of events going on in our communities. We'll shine the light on some of those. And we've got some great contests going on as well with Summer Radio. Plus, one of the most epic endings to a basketball game, or one of the most epic basketball games last night in the NBA Finals. It seems like the NBA Finals and the NHL Finals, they keep going back and back. One's on one night, one's on the next night. They keep one-upping each other in terms of the dramatics. But last night, boy, that was tough to beat how dramatic that win was for the New York Knicks last night in Game 4 of the NBA Finals. And I'll touch a little bit more on that later on the program today as well. Let's get things going.
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Summer Radio. Oliver Sunshine Festival kicks off on Friday. 10 days of fun. 10 days in Oliver. There is so much going on. Of course, you probably know about the Fire Hall Smoke Show. That kicks things off on Friday night. Tickets are available for that now. But that's just the start of the events during the Oliver Sunshine Festival. Again, take you through everything. Smoke Show on Friday. The Sunshine Slam Pickleball Tournament on Saturday and Sunday. Oliver Family Day. That is free to attend on Sunday. And then getting into next week, you've got the Cuts for a Cause meat draw going on at the Fire Hall Brewery. Tuesday, potluck in the park from 10 a.m. until 1. Then next Thursday, the Solstice Showdown, the disc golf tournament going on. The Youth Solstice Swim on June 19th. That's the Friday. Friday and Saturday, Rise Dance Academy performing at Venables Theater. This is all part of the Oliver Sunshine Festival. 10 days of fun. Shooting Star Amusements. Yes, all your favorite midway rides and games. Going to be at the community park next weekend, June 19th through the 21st. So 3 days of a Shooting Star Amusements. You've got the 4-on-4 ball hockey tournament going on next Saturday on the 20th. The Traveling Library fundraiser going on at Gather Books at the District Wine Village. That's next Saturday and Sunday. And then wrapping things up, the 10 days of the Oliver Sunshine Festival. Next Sunday, you've got the Station Street Market in downtown Oliver. You've got the Oliver Pride March and Picnic going on and the Go Skateboard A Day competition at the Oliver Small Wheels Skate Park. So there you go. There's so much going on for the next 10 days in Oliver with the Oliver Sunshine Festival. You can get all the details at Oliver Recreation. Fire Hall Brewery has lots of info as well, or log on to oliver.ca/sunshinefestival. 10 days of fun. It kicks off on Friday in Oliver. Well, I can't.

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1: Good morning. I'm Colton Bazoyan.
2: Penticton City Council are questioning whether a mandatory leave of absence for city staff should be paid. Councillor James Miller has been on mandatory paid leave since 2024 as he faces sex charges in Ontario. A motion was put forth Tuesday by Penticton Council suggesting the paid portion of the leave should be at the discretion of each individual council rather than being mandated by the province. The motion was approved and will be submitted to the Union of BC Municipalities for discussion. Child advocates are praising the Liberal government's new online safety legislation, while large tech companies say they are assessing it. Introduced Wednesday in the House of Commons, Bill C-34 would force social media to block access for kids under 16, though platforms could obtain an exemption if they put sufficient safeguards in place. The bill would also regulate the companies behind AI chatbots by imposing on them a duty to act responsibly. BC Attorney General Nikki Sharma and Public Safety Minister Nina Krieger will be in Kelowna this morning, offering their reaction to the bill. BC

0: investigate Mike Babcock's tenure with the Columbus Blue Jackets before the Edmonton Oilers or any other NHL team can hire him as a coach. The request followed reports that the Oilers expressed interest in hiring Babcock. And the Winnipeg Blue Bombers are set to open their CFL season on home field tonight when they welcome the Hamilton Tiger Cats. Hamilton is in search of its first win after falling 30-27 in overtime last week to Montreal.
1: Summit weather.
0: Today will be sunny with a high of 26, a few clouds overnight with a low of 10. Tomorrow will be a mix of sun and cloud with a high of 25, clear overnight with a low of 8. And Saturday will continue the sunny weather with a high of 27, clear overnight with a low of 12.
2: 6:32, good morning on the roads. Work continues on those big projects that have been underway for a while, including Highway 97 north of Oliver, Gallagher Lake, minor delays north and southbound there. Further up 97, some delays possible. Watch for crews working from Okanagan Falls to Penticton, Highway 3 as you approach Karamea. So watch for work going on there, and also west of Princeton if you're going to the lower mainland today. Expect delays west of Princeton, a couple of work zones. If you have updates on things, call me, 495-7244-295-6991.
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Summer Radio 636 on the Brock Jackson Show. Fortunately, some kids did not go head over heels in a recent stunt. Details on that coming up on Say What?

0: Summer Radio Tears for Fears on the Brock Jackson Show. There were no tears because kids did not go head over heels, but they could have.
1: I say, hey, Sky. Subba say, I won't see. Freddie J, I did the same old, same old.
2: Say what?
0: Police in Belle Isle, Florida, because Florida, that's where all the weird things happen, found a 19-year-old driver cruising down a busy road at about 45 miles an hour with several people sitting and hanging out on the roof of his SUV. 45 miles an hour, that's like 70 kilometers an hour. So if you're driving today, you're doing 70, think about a bunch of kids sitting on top of your roof of your vehicle. That's how fast they were going. Officers pulled the vehicle over, arrested the driver on a reckless driving charge. He was also ticketed for every passenger riding on top of his vehicle. So not only did he get a ticket, but there was one, two, three, four, five, seven. How many kids were on top of the roof? He gets a ticket for all of them as well. The passengers, they were cited and then released. But hey, it's just kids having fun, right? It's kids having fun. They got the car, they're riding on top of the roof. Well, turns out there was also open bottle of whiskey, a handgun, bag containing drug paraphernalia. So I guess they were still having fun, but they were having a lot of illegal fun. Don't let your kids ride on the roofs of cars, please.
3: Hey, home, I can dig it. No, I ain't gonna lay no more big wrap up on you, man.
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0: Summer Radio. 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
1: Good morning. I'm Colton Mazoyan.
2: Penticton City Council is questioning whether a mandatory leave of absence for city staff should be paid. A motion was put forth Tuesday by Penticton Council suggesting the paid portion of the leave should be at the discretion of each individual council rather than being mandated by the province. Here's Penticton City Councilor Isaac Gilbert.
3: I can't support this because I think that you can't have it both ways. You can either have the councillor be here on council performing their duties or they're on mandatory leave.
2: Despite Gilbert's reservations, the motion was approved and will be submitted to the Union of BC Municipalities for discussion. A popular trail near Penticton will remain closed to public access after technical assessments found several serious geohazards. The Regional District of Okanagan-Similkameen, the City of Penticton, District of Summerland, and the Penticton Indian Band say the Kettle Valley Railway Corridor has a number of areas with rockfall hazard. A joint statement says one instance earlier this year saw a boulder the size of a car fall from the cliffs above the trail. Authorities say there are also possible sinkholes in other areas of the trail, and unauthorized access and illegal dumping have resulted in additional fire and safety risks, as well as damage for nearby sensitive habitat. Preparations for FIFA World Cup watch parties and related events are ramping up across BC ahead of the tournament kickoff today, but new polling suggests enthusiasm for the tournament is low in host city Vancouver. Vista Radio provincial reporter Emily Javeski reports.
4: An Angus Reid poll finds more than 70% of Vancouver residents said the public cost of hosting 7 FIFA World Cup matches are not worth the disruption. Less than half said they were interested in following the tournament. Even fewer said they trusted governments to be transparent about the total cost of hosting the games. The federal budget watchdog has estimated hosting the matches in Vancouver and Toronto will cost taxpayers more than $1 billion. Emily Joveski, Vista News.
2: And in sports, OG Anunoby was the hero with a tip-in basket with 1.2 seconds left to seal the New York Knicks NBA Finals record 29-point comeback win over the San Antonio Spurs last night.
0: Summit weather.
2: Today will be sunny with a high of 26, a few clouds overnight with a low of 10. Tomorrow will be a mix of sun and cloud with a high of 25, clear overnight with a low of 8. And Saturday will continue the sunny weather with a high of 27, clear overnight with a low of 12.
5: Beep, beep, beep, beep, yeah. 7:02 on the roads. Don't forget about local work going on in Osoyoos. 89th Street continues, so detours. Closures in effect surrounding that road as they continue with that big project. Speaking of big projects, the bridge replacement north of Oliver at Gallagher Lake still causing minor delays north and southbound there on Highway 97. And also watch for crews from Okanagan Falls to Penticton doing some maintenance on 97 as well. School zones start at 8. Watch out for the school buses this morning and this afternoon. And if you do have any updates, give me a call, 495-7244-295-6991.
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Summit Radio 706 on the Brock Jackson Show. Lots going on this weekend. We'll focus on one of those events coming up in What's Brewing.

0: 7:09 Thursday morning. Looks like we're heading into a nice stretch of weather here in the South Okanagan, which bodes well for all the different events coming up in the near future, including one on Saturday.
1: What's brewing?
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0: And going on at Nostalgia Wines, it's the Show Shine and Wine, 10th annual Show Shine and Wine at Nostalgia Wines as they celebrate their 20th anniversary of the winery. This event goes on noon till 5 at Nostalgia Wines on Saturday. $10 to get in. And of course, the kids are free with paid entry. $5 of every ticket purchase goes to support the new Desert Speed Heritage Museum right here in Asuias. The Show Shine and Wine, of course, all the classic cars are going to be lined up. You can check them out. There'll be food trucks, raffles, prizes, live music from Dixie Fried Hepcats, the pinup costume contest hosted by Vocal Vixens. It's going to be a wonderful day. They do ask that you enter off Black Sage Road. That'll take you to some great parking at Nostalgia Wines. The Show Shine and Wine should be a wonderful day in the sunshine on Saturday, noon till 5. And again, partial proceeds from that event going to the Desert Speed Heritage Museum in Asuias. If you have something going on in our community, make sure you list it on our community calendar over at mySouthOkanaganNow.com. 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

Summer Radio. Well, the world's biggest sporting event gets underway today. It is the FIFA World Cup. It begins with two games. Of course, it's being hosted by Mexico, the U.S., and Canada. And the first two games of the tournament go today at noon, Mexico versus South Africa. And then this evening, the Republic of Korea taking on Czechia. So, two games to kick off the World Cup. Canada, of course, in action tomorrow. Their first game against Bosnia. That gets going at noon, that game in Toronto, before Canada's games move to Vancouver a little bit later on. But the World Cup, it is here, and it starts today at noon.

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1: Good morning. I'm Colton Bazoyan. The man accused of killing his ex-wife in the interior says the woman stabbed herself. Vitaly Stefanski has pleaded not guilty to second-degree murder and the death of Tatiana Stefanski. She was found dead off a forestry road near Lumbee in April 2024 with stab wounds in her chest. The accused told his trial that he saw his ex-wife stab herself twice and did everything to get her medical help. Court has heard Tatiana Stefanski suffered 21 sharp force injuries to her arms and legs while also having her heart and lung pierced. With Penticton Summerland MLA Amelia Boltby pushing to have BC MLAs put on a mandatory paid leave of absence should they face serious criminal charges, now her former colleagues on Penticton City Council are questioning whether that leave of absence should be paid. Penticton City Councilor James Miller has been on mandatory paid leave since 2024 as he faces sex charges in Sarnia, Ontario. A motion was approved on Tuesday by Penticton Council suggesting the paid portion of the leave should be at the discretion of each individual council

0: illegal dumping have resulted in additional fire and safety risks, as well as damage for nearby sensitive habitat. And in sports, the Carolina Hurricanes are set to host the Vegas Golden Knights for Game 5 of the Stanley Cup Final tonight. Carolina evened the best-of-seven series at 2-2 on Tuesday with a 5-3 win, and the Winnipeg Blue Bombers are set to open their CFL season on home field tonight when they welcome the Hamilton Tiger Cats. Hamilton is in search of its first win after falling 30-27 in overtime last week to Montreal.
1: Summit weather.
0: Today will be sunny with a high of 26, a few clouds overnight with a low of 10. Tomorrow will be a mix of sun and cloud with a high of 25, clear overnight with a low of 8. And Saturday will continue the sunny weather with a high of 27, clear overnight with a low of 12.
2: 7:32 on the roads. Things look pretty typical with the work going on Highway 97 north of Oliver at Gallagher Lake. Delays north and southbound there. Be aware of that. Work going on from Okanagan Falls to Penticton. Some maintenance on Highway 97. Work west of Princeton on Highway 3. And locally, 89th Street in Osoyoos continues to be affected by construction. If you have any updates on things, call me, 495-7244. 295-6991.
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0: Jackson.
1: 7:41 on the Brock Jackson Show. 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
2: Absolutely.
1: Yes.
2: And come in. We're kicking it off. All the staff are wearing their soccer jerseys, mm-hmm, and Canada, of course. Mm-hmm. Although, you know how I keep telling you retailers have to plan so far ahead?
1: Yes, yes.
2: Yeah, like, we're really two seasons before anything happens. So all the plans for World Cup, making sure you have the flags, et cetera, the scarves, and mm-hmm, so on. Mm-hmm. You plan way ahead. And being Italian,
1: right?
2: I had Italian flags and Italian socks.
1: Yeah, yeah.
2: I had to hide them.
1: Yeah. Well,
2: like, they didn't even make it.
1: No.
2: And I'm hearing it from John, because he's England.
1: Okay, yes,
2: right?
1: Yeah,
2: And then, of course, everybody's got the Canada, and I'm like, okay, you're right. I have to put that flag right at the very back. But retailers really do have to plan that far ahead in order to make sure we have the merchandise at the right time.
1: Yeah,
2: so
1: you're probably knee-deep in Christmas buying right now. Easter
2: way past
1: or something.
2: That. Yeah, Christmas is totally done.
1: Okay,
2: we're pretty excited about... look at us talking Christmas. We're pretty excited about next season's theme.
1: Okay,
2: but anyway, definitely go Canada, go. We're kicking it off. It's just a lot of fun.
1: It's a great tournament. It's a lot of fun to get behind Canada and all of our various backgrounds, countries where our families come from and everything like that. It's very exciting. So, but also should mention, big event happening next Sunday, Francis, at Asuias Home Hardware.
2: Right. Next Sunday on Father's Day, we will be holding a barbecue fundraiser. And, of course, to Travis and his family. Travis loved to barbecue. I mean, he built barbecues, for gosh sakes. And we know he'd much rather be at home barbecuing. So Frank and Deb are going to do it for him. We're going to be serving hamburgers by donation. And then we're going to be auctioning off a Blackstone griddle that is being custom painted by JF Customs.
1: Mm.
2: So this is two local businesses helping out a local family, and we just can't wait to serve you next Sunday.
1: No, that's right. Tiana Strong benefiting the whole... Tiana, what she's going through, and you just get hear more and more stories about what she is going through. It's just heartbreaking. But the community coming together, there's so much love being shown for her, which is just so wonderful. So,
2: And, you know... It's more than just community. I think it's a lesson for all of us just to put everything in perspective.
1: Mm-hmm, absolutely. So be a part of that Father's Day barbecue fundraiser again next Sunday on Father's Day, the 21st, at Asuias Home Hardware, which we'll talk about that next week as well.
2: We'll talk about that next week for sure. But head down.
1: Go
2: and look at all our little soccer players.
1: And hey, go down there in the middle of the night, because the store's all lit up as well, I understand.
2: Yeah, so. it's all lit up. I had to stay up past 10 last night.
1: Yeah, that's right, yeah.
2: Yeah, just so I could go down and look at the green and purple lights,
1: there
2: right?
1: There we go. All right.
2: Anyway,
1: all right.
2: We will talk to you next week, and go Canada, go.
1: Thanks, Francis. Bye-bye.
2: Okay, bye.
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0: Incredible moment in sports history last night with the New York Knicks coming back with that seemingly insurmountable 29-point deficit to win Game 4 of the NBA Championship versus the San Antonio Spurs. Did the Knicks win it or did the Spurs blow it? I mean, I kind of lean towards the Spurs blowing it, not playing very well with the lead, making a lot of mistakes. Even in the last few seconds, there was an opportunity for the Spurs to run time off the clock, failed to do that, opening the door for the Knicks to come back. And OG Anunoby with a tip-in to win the game for the New York Knicks and send all their celebrity fans like Taylor Swift and Ben Stiller, Jerry Seinfeld, and Spike Lee, Fat Joe. They're going crazy, the celebrity fans and all the fans of the Knicks. It was quite the moment last night in the NBA championship. And we're in quite a time right now because the NHL Stanley Cup playoffs and the NBA finals, they go back and back. You know, one night it's the basketball, next night it's hockey, and it seems that every night one league one-ups the other. So good luck with the Stanley Cup tonight, one-upping that game last night in the NBA finals. But we'd love to see it. It's been an incredible spring so far for championship sports.
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1: Good morning. I'm Colton Bazoyan. Penticton City Council are questioning whether a mandatory leave of absence for city staff should be paid. Councillor James Miller has been on mandatory paid leave since 2024 as he faces sex charges in Ontario. A motion was put forth Tuesday by Penticton Council suggesting the paid portion of the leave should be at the discretion of each individual council rather than being mandated by the province. The motion was approved and will be submitted to the Union of BC Municipalities for discussion. Child advocates are praising the Liberal government's new online safety legislation, while large tech companies say they are assessing it. Introduced Wednesday in the House of Commons, Bill C-34 would force social media to block access for kids under 16, though platforms could obtain an exemption if they put sufficient safeguards in place. The bill would also regulate the companies behind AI chatbots by imposing on them a duty to act responsibly. BC Attorney General Nikki Sharma and Public Safety Minister Nina Krieger will be in Kelowna this morning, offering their reaction to the bill. BC Premier David Eby says U.S. President Donald Trump's threat to not renew the CUSMA agreement is, quote, pretty lame. Eby's remarks came after a virtual Canadians First Ministers meeting and likened Trump's comments to a poor sequel of the president's 1987 book, The Art of the Deal. Trump earlier said he is not looking to renew the North American Trade Pact, saying Canada and Mexico have nothing that the United States wants. Canadian and Mexican officials sent letters to Washington last week seeking a 16-year extension of the agreement. And in sports, the NHL Players Association has asked the league to investigate Mike Babcock's tenure with the Columbus Blue Jackets before the Edmonton Oilers or any other NHL team can hire him as a coach. The request followed reports that the Oilers expressed interest in hiring Babcock. And the Winnipeg Blue Bombers are set to open their CFL season on home field tonight when they welcome the Hamilton Tiger Cats. Hamilton is in search of its first win after falling 30-27 in overtime last week to Montreal.
0: Summit weather.
1: Today will be sunny with a high of 26, a few clouds overnight with a low of 10. Tomorrow will be a mix of sun and cloud with a high of 25, clear overnight with a low of 8. And Saturday will continue the sunny weather with a high of 27, clear overnight with a low of 12.
2: 8:02, currently 12 degrees in Asuias, 5 in Princeton Roads. The usual things to watch for continue, including Highway 97 north of Oliver at Gallagher Lake. Also some maintenance going on from OK Falls to Penticton on 97, work west to Princeton Highway 3. School zones, playground zones, both in effect right now, 30 kilometers an hour. And as always, if you have any updates on things, give me a call, 495-7244. 295-6991.
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2: And with the Oliver Sunshine Festival kicking off tomorrow, 10 days of fun in Oliver. O is the theme this week for the ABCs of music. So songs, bands, artists inspired by O. What do you got for me? Thanks for all the suggestions so far. We will get to this O song today as suggested by Lee.

Summer radio, the mighty Led Zeppelin, Over the Hills and Far Away, an O-inspired song, as suggested by Lee. Thanks for that. Lee jumping in the hot tub time machine back to 1973 from Zeppelin's album Houses of the Holy. And the lyrics for that song from Robert Plant were inspired by the J.R.R. Tolkien book, The Hobbit. Yes, in The Hobbit, Over the Hills and Far Away describes the adventures the hobbits embark on. So, yeah, I know. Robert Plant, a very big Tolkien fan, big Hobbit fan. And I think that's not the only Zeppelin song where they've referenced Tolkien and the Hobbit, I think. Different inspiration for different songs and lyrics. Anyhow, thanks for that, Lee. Again, one more slot to fill tomorrow with Oliver Sunshine Festival starting tomorrow. O is the theme this week. So again, a band, an artist, a song inspired by O. Chime in on Facebook or Instagram. We might be playing your selection this week. On the ABCs of Music, after all, you program the ABCs of Music. Coming up shortly, we're going to check in with our friend Sarah at the Sonora Community Center.

0: Summer Radio at 8:17. Time to check in with Sarah at the Sonora Community Center. Good morning. How are you?
1: Good morning. How are you?
0: I'm doing well, thank you. Okay, lots to get to, Sarah, on the chat today. Let's kick things off by jumping into the lake. Let's talk swimming lessons.
1: Yeah, so we've got our first set of swimming lessons with water waves starting in 2 weeks' time, or almost 2 weeks' time. So if you haven't had a chance to register already, please do so. You can register online or in person here at the Sonora Community Center. And we've got lessons for anywhere from 6 months old to 12 years old. And again, they are in the lake, but that's what makes it fun.
0: All right. And also the Cactus Kids Day Camp. You want to mention what's going on there?
1: Yeah, we still have lots of space in our Cactus Kids Day Camp. Registration opened last week. If you didn't get a chance to come on down, you think you're too late, you are not. You can register online or come on down, and we've got a full 7 weeks planned of lots and lots of fun. So make sure you are checking that out as well.
0: All right, and finally, offering with the town of Osuyas and the community center is that a new pickleball camp has come up.
1: Yes, this is straight off the press, so we haven't even released this onto our Facebook page yet.
0: Wow.
1: It is on our website, though. So we are going to be holding for the first time ever a pickleball camp. This will be held July 20th to 24th. We've got a session for 8 to 10-year-olds and then a session for 11 to 12-year-olds in the afternoons that week. It is $45 per person, and you can register online or in person as well starting right away.
0: All right. More details. Osuyas.ca is the website. Get in touch with Sarah at the Sonora Community Center to find out more. Sarah, thanks for your time. Have a great week, and we will talk to you again next Thursday.
1: Sounds great. Thanks, Brooke.
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1: Good morning, I'm Colton Bazoyan. Penticton City Council are questioning whether a mandatory leave of absence for city staff should be paid. Councillor James Miller has been on mandatory paid leave since 2024 as he faces sex charges in Ontario. A motion was put forth Tuesday by Penticton Council suggesting the paid portion of the leave should be at the discretion of each individual council rather than being mandated by the province. The motion was approved and will be submitted to the Union of BC Municipalities for discussion. Child advocates are praising the Liberal government's new online safety legislation while large tech companies say they are assessing it. Introduced Wednesday in the House of Commons, Bill C-34 would force social media to block access for kids under 16, though platforms could obtain an exemption if they put sufficient safeguards in place. The bill would also regulate the companies behind AI chatbots by imposing on them a duty to act responsibly. BC Attorney General Nikki Sharma and Public Safety Minister Nina Krieger will be in Kelowna this morning, offering their reaction to the bill. BC Premier David Eby says U.S. President Donald Trump's threat to not renew the CUSMA agreement is, quote, pretty lame. Eby's remarks came after a virtual Canadians First Ministers meeting and likened Trump's comments to a poor sequel of the president's 1987 book, The Art of the Deal. Trump earlier said he is not looking to renew the North American Trade Pact, saying Canada and Mexico have nothing that the United States wants. Canadian and Mexican officials sent letters to Washington last week seeking a 16-year extension of the agreement. And in sports, the NHL Players Association has asked the league to investigate Mike Babcock's tenure with the Columbus Blue Jackets before the Edmonton Oilers or any other NHL team can hire him as a coach. The request followed reports that the Oilers expressed interest in hiring Babcock. And the Winnipeg Blue Bombers are set to open their CFL season on home field tonight when they welcome the Hamilton Tiger Cats. Hamilton is in search of its first win after falling 30-27 in overtime last week to Montreal.
0: Summit weather.
1: Today will be sunny with a high of 26, a few clouds overnight with a low of 10. Tomorrow will be a mix of sun and cloud with a high of 25, clear overnight with a low of 8. And Saturday will continue the sunny weather with a high of 27, clear overnight with a low of 12.
2: Beep, beep, beep, beep, yeah. 831 roads, one last look at them, and pretty typical work continuing. Highway 97 north of Oliver, Gallagher Lake, minor delays north and southbound there on 97. Maintenance going on from Okanagan

Summit Radio, as I've said many times before, anyone can set a Guinness World Record. You just have to put your mind to it. Look at this. This seems achievable. A seven-year-old from Pennsylvania put on 50 sweaters at once, and with that broke a Guinness World Record in the process. Yeah, 50 sweaters. It took place at a public library in Pennsylvania. Said this young guy, Skylar Roselle Whitaker, broke the record for most sweaters worn at once during a June 1st visit to the library. Now, Guinness World Records reviewed the evidence from the attempt and confirmed that the boy's total of 50 sweaters was enough to break the previous record of 46. The previous record was only 46. Now the record is 50. This is something that you could do. This is something that I could do. Just need to find, 51 sweaters to put on, I suppose. The library said the sweaters that were used during the attempt will be donated to the facility's annual sweater drive in the fall. Yeah, probably a good idea to maybe attempt this world record in the fall or winter when it's not as warm. But there you go. Put it on your radar. You want a Guinness World Record? 51 sweaters worn at once is all you'll need to break this world record set by. You're going to be breaking the record of a 7-year-old, so he's going to be very upset. How dare you?

0: break the record of a 7-year-old. But there you go. 51 sweaters at once. You could have your own Guinness World Record.
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0: Summer Radio, 842 on the Brock Jackson Show. Let's pause Amateur Comedy Hour. You've heard enough from me and turn things over to a professional today, something from Jim Short.
1: I'm a foreigner. I'm from Australia. I've got a family history in the United States. My great-grandfather actually survived the 1906 earthquake of San Francisco. He lived in England, and not a scratch, right? No, he left England to go to Australia, not as a prisoner. He was an alcoholic. He drank so much, his family paid him to leave England. And yeah, that's the proud stock that I come from. And look, when you drink too much for English people, you are Australian.
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0: There you go, 1010 Westminster in Penticton. 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Scott, have yourself a great Thursday. 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
1: Yeah, you too. 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
1: Good morning. I'm Colton Bazoyan. Penticton City Council are questioning whether a mandatory leave of absence for city staff should be paid. Councillor James Miller has been on mandatory paid leave since 2024 as he faces sex charges in Ontario. A motion was put forth Tuesday by Penticton Council suggesting the paid portion of the leave should be at the discretion of each individual council rather than being mandated by the province. The motion was approved and will be submitted to the Union of BC Municipalities for discussion. Child advocates are praising the Liberal government's new online safety legislation, while large tech companies say they are assessing it. Introduced Wednesday in the House of Commons, Bill C-34 would force social media to block access for kids under 16, though platforms could obtain an exemption if they put sufficient safeguards in place. The bill would also regulate the companies behind AI chatbots by imposing on them a duty to act responsibly. BC Attorney General Nikki Sharma and Public Safety Minister Nina Krieger will be in Kelowna this morning, offering their reaction to the bill. BC Premier David Eby says U.S. President Donald Trump's threat to not renew the CUSMA agreement is, quote, pretty lame. Eby's remarks came after a virtual Canadians First Ministers meeting and likened Trump's comments to a poor sequel of the president's 1987 book, The Art of the Deal. Trump earlier said he is not looking to renew the North American Trade Pact, saying Canada and Mexico have nothing that the United States wants. Canadian and Mexican officials sent letters to Washington last week seeking a 16-year extension of the agreement. And in sports, the NHL Players Association has asked the league to investigate Mike Babcock's tenure with the Columbus Blue Jackets before the Edmonton Oilers or any other NHL team can hire him as a coach. The request followed reports that the Oilers expressed interest in hiring Babcock. And the Winnipeg Blue Bombers are set to open their CFL season on home field tonight when they welcome the Hamilton Tiger Cats. Hamilton is in search of its first win after falling 30-27 in overtime last week to Montreal.
0: Summit weather.
1: Today will be sunny with a high of 26, a few clouds overnight with a low of 10. Tomorrow will be a mix of sun and cloud with a high of 25, clear overnight with a low of 8. And Saturday will continue the sunny weather with a high of 27, clear overnight with a low of 12.
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Fun with words. Yeah, we're going to have fun with words coming up on the Brock Jackson Show. Fun fact.

Summer radio news. You can use the Brock Jackson Show fun fact today. Fun with words. So English teachers will like this fun fact. The fun fact is apart is one word, but it implies separated. Apart is two words, but it implies together. Whoa. I just blew my own mind.

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Looks like a sunny day ahead for Asuias and Oliver. Should reach a high around 26 degrees. A few clouds tonight, down to 10. Sun and clouds tomorrow for your Friday and a high of 25. Princeton also sunny today with a high of 23. Clear tonight, down to 6. Sun and clouds tomorrow with a high of 22.

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1: Hey, happy Thursday. Not just any Thursday, corn on the cob day Thursday. So that makes this Thursday considerably better than most of the Thursdays that we experience, thanks to corn. But with corn, the viral video from a couple years ago, the kid who loved corn, they gave him the title CEO of corn.
2: And when I tried it with butter, everything changed. I love corn.
1: So cute there. The CEO of corn, that was a video from 2022. He wouldn't be a teenager now, would he? Oh, he's getting up there. And he's still running the show when it comes to corn. Let's get this corny Summit Midday show going, shall we?

0: Summit.
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Here we go with the World Cup of Soccer. 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Top three, Manchester United. 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

0: coming up on Saturday, a special anniversary. Saturday is the 31st anniversary of the release of one of the greatest albums of all time, Alanis Morissette's Jagged Little Pill. Just so big. And she became a superstar, and it was really good. According to Alanis Morissette, some parts of it and some of it not so good.
1: I'd always envisioned myself touring the planet and playing songs, so that aspect felt very natural to me. I think it was the side effects of fame that I wasn't quite prepared for. It was my not being able to leave my hotel room in certain cities because there were people in the hallway waiting.
0: All the paparazzi and no privacy when you become a global superstar like she did when she released Jagged Little Pill, June 13th, 1995. Happy almost 31st anniversary to that album. Celebrating a little bit early. I figure that's okay. Head over feet. Summit Radio.
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Soccer has the spotlight, of course, with the tournament getting started today. But let's not forget the other football. CFL season began last week. Lions will open their season this weekend on the road in Regina to take on the Rough Riders on Saturday afternoon. We'll be looking and counting how many people in the stands there at Mosaic Stadium are wearing their watermelon helmets. There's usually quite a few. It's a tradition.

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1: Eventually, you're going to go through the junk drawer. 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What are these for? I don't know. And 4 takeaway menus. Also home to 4 mysterious keys with no known lock. Go and try every lock. It doesn't fit. Doesn't work. What's this key for? Also in the average person's junk drawer, 6 pens that don't work. 5 instruction manuals for things you don't even have anymore. I still got an instruction manual in there for the VCR-DVD combo. Just hung on to it. Hey, it might come in handy someday.

0: 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We are getting close to lunchtime. 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
1: 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You've got an opportunity to enter to win some great door prizes as well, donated by all those vendors. 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The young woman from Osuyas is going through some real tough times with her cancer battle. 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
1: The phone, it's creepy, it's listening, it's reading our minds. Feel like that quite a bit. I think a lot of people do. Is the phone listening to me because the ads that pop up? Like, I was just talking about that. Now there's the commercials. What's going on here? Internet expert Ari Paparo says that phones aren't recording or monitoring conversations because it would be impossible to process audio from billions of devices. He says that ads feel strangely accurate because companies analyze browsing habits, app usage, even shared household internet activity. That's how they come up with the commercials. So not necessarily listening in, eavesdropping on conversations or reading one's mind. This guy, by the way, also admits he's positive that no one will believe him.

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1: I'm Lauren Achilli. A handful of BC government officials are in Kelowna today, including the Premier, BC Attorney General Nikki Sharma, and Minister of Public Safety and Solicitor General Nina Krieger are in Kelowna. They'll provide reaction to the federal legislation for online safety and bail reform, which was announced yesterday. Sharma and Krieger did speak at around 10:15. Following their speech, BC Premier David Eby, he'll also make his appearance in the city. He is slated to make an announcement regarding skilled trades training. Joined Eby will be the Minister of Post-Secondary Education and Future Skills, Jesse Sunner, and representatives from Okanagan College. The Premier's announcement is slated for 1 p.m. Communities across the Okanagan are better protected from flooding thanks to several major infrastructure projects supported by provincial, federal, and local funding. In Vernon, upgrades to 43rd Street crossing of Vernon Creek have been completed, helping protect the city's wastewater treatment plant from recurring floods. Meanwhile, a dam upgrade in Penticton has strengthened flood protection and water management, while nearly 1 kilometer of new diking is set to be built in Lumbee beginning this summer. Provincials say the projects will help communities better withstand extreme weather and future flooding events. Some distressing news for connoisseurs of fine Italian dining in Kelowna. The proprietors of the restaurant Romanord Bistro, tucked away in the cultural district, are being forced to leave the country due to immigration issues. Danilo Daba and his wife will need to leave Canada by the end of the year.
2: For people like me and my wife, we are a little bit older, and there is no stream, immigration stream for our category. And we try whatever we can do.
1: He says they've been in contact with the Kelowna MP, Stephen Furr's office, in hopes of finding a way to stay in Kelowna. And in sports, the Knicks are one win away from their first NBA title in 56 years as they lead the series 3-1. Game 5 will be played Saturday night in San Antonio. In hockey, the Stanley Cup Final is back on in Carolina for Game 5 tonight, with the Hurricanes and the Vegas Golden Knights tied 2-2. And in baseball, the Jays continue their 9-game homestand tomorrow night against the New York Yankees. And in soccer, the 48-team World Cup begins today with a pair of games in Mexico. South Africa against Mexico and South Korea versus Czechia. Canada plays its opener Friday in Toronto against Bosnia-Herzegovina.
0: Summit weather.
1: In Soyuz, it's 20 degrees, sunny today, then a mix of sun and cloud later on this afternoon with a high of 26. Tonight, cloudy with a low of 11. In Penticton, it's 19 degrees, again a mix of sun and cloud today. It'll reach a high of 26. Tonight, a few clouds and a low of 11. And in Summerland, it's 19 degrees. The sun is out with the mix of sun and cloud later on this afternoon, but it will reach a high of 26. Tonight, a few clouds with a low of 11. I'm Lauren Achilli.
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3: On this day, 1962, brothers John and Clarence Anglin and fellow inmate Frank Morris escaped from Alcatraz. The only ones to ever do so. On this day, 1996, Garth Brooks set a CMA Music Festival record by signing autographs in Nashville for 23 hours straight. It was on this day,
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0: 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They're going to hook you up with the lunch from Pit Stop Smokery. I just had the pulled pork sandwich and a potato salad, and it was A+. Fantastic. Prizes to be given away as well. We got some goodies here at the Summit table. And we're also collecting donations for Tiana. Hashtag Tiana Strong. The young woman from Osuyas is going through a really tough time with her cancer battle, but the communities of Oliver and Osuyas are rallying around Tiana. 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

Van Halen, Why Can't This Be Love? Fans hungry for more Eddie. The recordings, the unreleased songs in the vaults, they're working on putting more out. They came out with something a couple years ago, and apparently a full-length album of previously unreleased Eddie Van Halen music at some point will be nice. Summit Middays with Chris Kuchar, and it's Stompa, Serena Ryder.

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1: 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They're helping out this young woman in Asuas who's having a real tough time, and the communities are really coming together to help her out as well. 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Some koozies, some pencils, some air fresheners, just what everybody needs. 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Customer Appreciation Day. It is on right now. We want to see you here. Come by and join us until 2 o'clock.
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Incredible ball game last night. NBA Finals, Knicks, Spurs. What a comeback for the Knicks to take it. And they now lead that series 3-1. And celebrities were everywhere at that basketball game. Ben Stiller, Tracy Morgan, Spike Lee, whose glasses, they're just fantastic. They look so cool, the frames. Timothy Chalamet, Larry David, Jerry Seinfeld, Tina Fey was there, Chris Rock, just to name a few. And Taylor Swift was at the basketball game as well, potentially doing some wedding planning. Yeah, that event is happening at MSG. Please tell me the ice is going to be in. Wouldn't that be something? A skating wedding, so cute.

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What's the password? 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Oh, because that indicates forgot the password. 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No one's going to help. 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All right. 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It's okay. Keeps life interesting. Keeps you on your toes, I guess. That would be the positive spin on that. And as my buddy Erica once said so eloquently, the human spirit is not designed for this many passwords.

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These are the norms I know I know. These are the norms I know. Norm McDonald, Norm Peterson, Norman Reedus, Storman Norman, Norman Fell. And this musical norm, Norman Greenbaum. There's more norms that could be added to the list, but that's just a little sampler of norms. Spirit in the Sky, Summit Radio.

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1: 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They've got the Vendors Alley all set up, all sorts of vendors from all over the Okanagan, some from the coast as well. They want to talk to you about their products and show their latest products as well, give you a demo perhaps. They've got some swag to give away at their tables. They have brought a whole bunch of prizes to be won, so make sure you enter at the prize table. And also Pit Stop Smokery is still here serving up lunch, so make sure you get a gift certificate or a coupon when you come in so that you can get yourself lunch from Pit Stop Smokery at Customer Appreciation Day at Southside Builders Mart. 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So that's a really wonderful initiative. 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
1: Dirty sodas, they continue to get more and more popular. There's a new line coming out that mixes Red Bull, gives you wings, Mountain Dew, do the do. Listen to me doing all the catchphrases for these brands. Got a lot of those in my head. That's, what are you going to do? Pineapple, coconut cream, strawberry puree. To recap, minus the catchphrases, Red Bull, Mountain Dew, pineapple, coconut cream, strawberry puree. Breakfast of champions. Ah, see, another catchphrase. That's the last one. That contains 186 grams of sugar for that refreshment, which is about 186, half pound in one can. For this 186-gram sugar-infused dirty soda in cans, will they like do any advertising commercials, like your typical hot day, sweltering heat? They wipe the sweat from the brow, and then someone grabs a can, chugs the whole thing. Ah. Look at Mikey. Mikey, he likes it. No. This isn't for Mikey. That's no. Well, Mikey's all grown up now. He can do whatever he wants. A Mikey reference, that's vintage.

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1: 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So you can check those out, talk to them about what they do and what they're going to do for your business. They've got they've also all brought tons of prizes to give away. The prize table is absolutely loaded, so make sure you get yourself an entry ticket when you come in to Southside Builders Mart for the prize draw, and also get yourself a ticket for lunch. They're still serving up lunch from Pit Stop Smokery. They're

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Outkast, Hey Ya. A song that is so good for so many reasons. One of those reasons, the count-in, as performed by Andre 3000 at the beginning of the song. One, two, three, let's go. Music, it's a numbers game. The Ramones did really good count-ins as well for their songs. And here's a fine Canadian count-in. Lee Aaron, What You Do to My Body.

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1: Summer Radio, one final time from Southside Builders Mart, south end of Oliver. Customer Appreciation Day, it is on right now. It does continue until 2 o'clock, so maybe you're out there. You're a busy person doing your thing. You still have time to drop by and check out Customer Appreciation Day. They still have some lunch available from Pit Stop Smokery, so make sure to pick up a coupon when you come in, and also make sure you get a coupon for the prize table as well. 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Vendors bringing their latest items for you to check out and see if these are items that you might need for your business or for your home. 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And of course, don't forget, we're still collecting cash donations for Tiana, hashtag Tiana Strong, the young woman from Asuas who's going through a very rare, very difficult cancer battle that was just diagnosed a couple of weeks ago. The family's been very affected by this, of course. 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We do have some goodies here at the Summit table until 2 o'clock. 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

Love is a Battlefield, Pat Benatar with Chris Kuchar. And that pretty much concludes another Summit Midday program. Because I've run out of things to say, I'm done. It's just on E, on fumes. Just going to trot out of here, find a comfy Adirondack chair, get snuggled up with a blankie, the iPad, an episode of Downton Abbey, regroup, recharge, and come back again tomorrow. Thanks for hanging out. Have a good one.

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take my hand and come with me, because you look so fine that I really want to make you mine. I say you look so fine that I really want to make you mine. 4, 5, 6, come on and get your kicks. Now you don't need

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Really wanna make you mine. 4, 5, 6, come on and get your kicks. Now you don't need

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1: I'm Lauren Achilli. A handful of BC government officials are in Kelowna today, including the Premier, BC Attorney General Nikki Sharma, and Minister of Public Safety and Solicitor General Nina Krieger are in Kelowna. They'll provide reaction to the federal legislation for online safety and bail reform, which was announced yesterday. Sharma and Krieger did speak at around 10:15. Following their speech, BC Premier David Eby, he'll also make his appearance in the city. He is slated to make an announcement regarding skilled trades training. Joined Eby will be the Minister of Post-Secondary Education and Future Skills, Jesse Sunner, and representatives from Okanagan College. The Premier's announcement is slated for 1 p.m. Communities across the Okanagan are better protected from flooding thanks to several major infrastructure projects supported by provincial, federal, and local funding. In Vernon, upgrades to 43rd Street crossing of Vernon Creek have been completed, helping protect the city's wastewater treatment plant from recurring floods. Meanwhile, a dam upgrade in Penticton has strengthened flood protection and water management, while nearly 1 kilometer of new diking is set to be built in Lumbee beginning this summer. Provincials say the projects will help communities better withstand extreme weather and future flooding events. Some distressing news for connoisseurs fine Italian dining in Kelowna. The proprietors of the restaurant Romanord Bistro, tucked away in the cultural district, are being forced to leave the country due to immigration issues. Danilo Daba and his wife will need to leave Canada by the end of the year.
2: So, for people like me and my wife, we are a little bit older, and there is no stream, immigration stream for our category. And we try whatever we can do.
1: He says they've been in contact with the Kelowna MP Stephen Furr's office in hopes of finding a way to stay in Kelowna. And in sports, the Knicks are one win away from their first NBA title in 56 years as they lead the series 3-1. Game 5 will be played Saturday night in San Antonio. In hockey, the Stanley Cup Final is back on in Carolina for Game 5 tonight, with the Hurricanes and the Vegas Golden Knights tied 2-2. And in baseball, the Jays continue their 9-game homestand tomorrow night against the New York Yankees. And in soccer, the 48-team World Cup begins today with a pair of games in Mexico, South Africa against Mexico and South Korea versus Czechia. Canada plays its opener Friday in Toronto against Bosnia-Herzegovina.
0: Summit weather.
1: In a Soyuz, it's 24 degrees. Tonight, a few clouds with a low of 11. Tomorrow, a mix of sun and cloud. It will reach a high of 25. In Penticton, it's 25 degrees. Tonight, cloudy with a low of 11. Tomorrow, the weekend will kick off with some sun and cloud with a high of 25. And in Summerland, it's 23 degrees. A few clouds as well with a low of 11. Tomorrow, a mix of sun and cloud and a high of 25. I'm Lauren Achilli.
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1: I'm Lauren Achilli. A handful of BC government officials are in Kelowna today, including the Premier, BC Attorney General Nikki Sharma, and Minister of Public Safety and Solicitor General Nina Krieger are in Kelowna. They'll provide reaction to the federal legislation for online safety and bail reform, which was announced yesterday. Sharma and Krieger did speak at around 10:15. Following their speech, BC Premier David Eby, he'll also make his appearance in the city. He is slated to make an announcement regarding skilled trades training. Joined Eby will be the Minister of Post-Secondary Education and Future Skills, Jesse Sunner, and representatives from Okanagan College. The Premier's announcement is slated for 1 p.m. Communities across the Okanagan are better protected from flooding thanks to several major infrastructure projects supported by provincial, federal, and local funding. In Vernon, upgrades to 43rd Street crossing of Vernon Creek have been completed, helping protect the city's wastewater treatment plant from recurring floods. Meanwhile, a dam upgrade in Penticton has strengthened flood protection and water management, while nearly 1 kilometer of new diking is set to be built in Lumbee beginning this summer. Provincials say the projects will help communities better withstand extreme weather and future flooding events. Some distressing news for connoisseurs of fine Italian dining in Kelowna. The proprietors of the restaurant Romanord Bistro, tucked away in the cultural district, are being forced to leave the country due to immigration issues. Danilo Daba and his wife will need to leave Canada by the end of the year.
2: So, for people like me and my wife, we are a little bit older, and there is no stream, immigration stream for our category. And we try whatever we can do.
1: He says they've been in contact with the Kelowna MP Stephen Furr's office in hopes of finding a way to stay in Kelowna. And in sports, the Knicks are one win away from their first NBA title in 56 years as they lead the series 3-1. Game 5 will be played Saturday night in San Antonio. In hockey, the Stanley Cup Final is back on in Carolina for Game 5 tonight, with the Hurricanes and the Vegas Golden Knights tied 2-2. And in baseball, the Jays continue their 9-game homestand tomorrow night against the New York Yankees. And in soccer, the 48-team World Cup begins today with a pair of games in Mexico, South Africa against Mexico and South Korea versus Czechia. Canada plays its opener Friday in Toronto against Bosnia-Herzegovina.
0: Summit weather.
1: In Soyuz, it's 24 degrees. Tonight, a few clouds with a low of 11. Tomorrow, a mix of sun and cloud. It will reach a high of 25. In Penticton, it's 25 degrees. Tonight, cloudy with a low of 11. Tomorrow, the weekend will kick off with some sun and cloud with a high of 25. And in Summerland, it's 23 degrees. A few clouds as well with a low of 11. Tomorrow, a mix of sun and cloud and a high of 25. I'm Lauren Achilli.
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